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1: Push me and then just hurt me till I can get my satisfaction.

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That's cool. 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

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Anyone who would hit, anyone who would stay. One by one a career, made out of mistakes. Started out

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Soulman. This is no jackanory. This is no fiction. This is the true story of the Waxman in all his true glory.

0: Dusty Master.
1: Yes, you lassie, Marcus Garvey, Pat Bogle, William Gordon, Sam, Sam, Sam, Sam, Sam, Sam, Sam, Sam, Sam, Sam, Sam, Sam, Sam, Sam, Sam, Sam, Sam, Sam, Sam, Sam, Sam, Sam, Sam, Sam, Sam, Sam, Sam, Sam, Sam, Sam, Sam, Sam, Sam, Sam, Sam, Sam, Sam, Sam, Sam, Sam, Sam, Sam, Sam, Sam, Sam, Sam, Sam, Sam, Sam, Sam, Sam, Sam, Sam, Sam, Sam, Sam, Sam, Sam, Sam, Sam, Sam, Sam, Sam, Sam, Sam, Sam, Sam, Sam, Sam, Sam, Sam, Sam, Sam, Sam, Sam, Sam, Sam, Sam, Sam, Sam, Sam, Sam, Sam, Sam, Sam, Sam, Sam, Sam, Sam, Sam, Sam, Sam, Sam, Sam, Sam, Sam,

nothing back. I want nothing back. I want nothing back, and I want.